Well, thank you for joining me on this Sunday. How are you doing? Thanks for kicking it with me, Kelly West here. On the way, let's get some Bruno Mars on, Justin Bieber, and toilet paper. Let's talk about that up in six.

0: Okay, so when you need to use toilet paper, how do you use it? Do you fold it up or do you crumple it up? All right, well, people say online that men are crumplers and females are folders. Man, I'll tell you that I crumple up my toilet paper. I do not fold it, right?
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10: Here's your B93.7 forecast. Cloudy skies expected tonight with a chance for showers. Lows level off around 52. Northeasterly winds 5 to 10 miles per hour. Sunshine mixed with clouds at times tomorrow. Daytime highs approaching 75. Slight chance of rain showers tomorrow night. Lows level off around 56. Partly cloudy skies. From the South Dakota State Lottery Weatherology Weather Center, a meteorologist, Laura Lockwood. Right now, 67.
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0: It is Father's Day. 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You know what I mean?
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0: Miles Smith and stargazing, and I love to stargaze. I love the moon and the stars, constellations. It's very enjoyable, especially on the weekends. It's very relaxing. And then Monday comes along, and it's like, really? How much do we actually hate Monday? So much so that most people cry and moan about Mondays for at least 12 minutes. Me, it's about 15, 20 minutes. And when do you crack your first smile on a Monday? Sometimes just past 11, and I start pretty early, too.
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2: September 1814. A lawyer named Francis Scott Key stood on a ship in Baltimore Harbor, watching a brutal British bombardment of Fort McHenry. Through a night of smoke and fire, the question remained, would a young nation survive? At dawn's early light, the answer was clear. A massive, defiant flag still waving in the breeze. Key scribbled his emotions on the back of a letter, creating the Star-Spangled Banner. It wasn't just a poem. It was a testament to the American spirit that even in our darkest nights, we endure. We look to the flag and the anthem that tells us we are still here. Brookings Radio and Burroughs Young American Legion Post 114 celebrate America 250. 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
4: Here's your B93.7 forecast. Cloudy skies expected tonight with a chance for showers. Lows level off around 52. Northeasterly winds 5 to 10 miles per hour. Sunshine mixed with clouds at times tomorrow. Daytime highs approaching 75. Slight chance of rain showers tomorrow night. Lows level off around 56. Partly cloudy skies. From the South Dakota State Lottery Weatherology Weather Center, I'm meteorologist Laura Lockwood. Right now, 67.

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Excellent Monday to you with Britney Spears and Toxic. First day of summer. Happy Father's Day to all of you fathers out there. It is a wonderful day and has been. Huntrix on the way. Plus, I got Noah Kahn. And let's talk a little bit about soccer. Just a little. Up in six.

0: So the World Cup is on, and I'll tell you, whoever comes out on top for the current World Cup probably should keep a really good eye out on the trophy. Do you know that it has been stolen twice? Once in 1966 and one in 1983. And the 1966 theft, a dog named Pickles found it in a garden, believe it or not. So hold on to that trophy, whoever wins. 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
10: 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The Declaration of Independence. 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It challenges us to bridge the gap between our ideals and our reality. 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
11: Here's your B93.7 forecast. Chance of rain showers tonight, otherwise overcast skies. Lows level off around 52. Winds out of the north, 5 to 10 miles per hour. Sunshine mixed with clouds at times. Tomorrow, daytime highs approaching 75. Slight chance for showers tomorrow night. Lows dip down to about 56. Partly cloudy skies. From the South Dakota State Lottery Weatherology Weather Center, our meteorologist, Laura Lockwood. Currently 66.
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0: Taylor Swift and the fate of Ophelia right there. 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
9: September 1814. A lawyer named Francis Scott Key stood on a ship in Baltimore Harbor watching a brutal British bombardment of Fort McHenry. Through a night of smoke and fire, the question remained, would a young nation survive? At dawn's early light, the answer was clear. A massive, defiant flag still waving in the breeze. Key scribbled his emotions on the back of a letter, creating the Star Spangled Banner. It wasn't just a poem, it was a testament to the American spirit that even in our darkest nights, we endure. We look to the flag and the anthem that tells us we are still here. Brookings Radio and Burroughs Young American Legion Post 114 celebrate America 250. 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
2: Here's your B93.7 forecast. Chance of rain showers tonight, otherwise overcast skies. Lows level off around 52. Winds out of the north, 5 to 10 miles per hour. Sunshine mixed with clouds at times. Tomorrow, daytime highs approaching 75. Slight chance for showers tomorrow night. Lows dip down to about 56. Partly cloudy skies. From the South Dakota State Lottery Weatherology Weather Center, our meteorologist, Laura Lockwood. Right now, 64.
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Benson Boone, and I'm here for someone else. Listen, it is a good Sunday night. Happy Father's Day. Happy first day of summer at summer solstice. I love it. Kelly West here. On the way, let's get Bruno Mars and Justin Timberlake on. Plus, let's talk about beer bellies and it being a myth.

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0: 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The beer does not uniquely target the gut. There's nothing magical about that of beer. What's giving you the beer belly, apparently, is too much food and too little exercise. Pretty much. So beer belly, it's a myth.
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8: Here's your B93.7 forecast. Overcast skies tonight with a low of 52. North winds 5 to 10 miles per hour. A mix of clouds and sun tomorrow. Highs level off around 75. Slight chance of rain showers tomorrow night. Lows dip down to about 56. High temperatures reach up to 75 Tuesday with a chance of thunderstorms. 72, mainly clear skies Wednesday. From the South Dakota State Lottery Weatherology Weather Center. I'm meteorologist Laura Lockwood. Right now, it's 62 degrees.
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0: Rihanna and Diamonds in the Sky. Love that song, Diamonds. So happy Father's Day to all you fathers. 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In fact, on parents, I was reading, only about 19% of fathers say they manage discipline on their own. So it's kind of a joint effort nowadays.
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7: February 22nd, 1980, Lake Placid, New York. A group of college kids faces the greatest hockey team on the planet, Team USSR. Nobody gave the Americans a chance, except for them. In the medal round, the Soviets jump out to an early lead. Trailing 3-2 in the third period, the Americans score two unanswered goals. Team captain Mike Ruzioni scores the winning goal with exactly 10 minutes left, and USA holds off the furious Soviet attack to win 4-3. Broadcaster Al Michaels describes the miraculous victory.
8: 5 seconds left in the game. Do you believe in miracles? Yes!
7: In a time of national uncertainty, a game reminded us that the underdog is the heartbeat of the American story. 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
2: Here's your B93.7 forecast. Overcast skies tonight with a low of 52. North winds 5 to 10 miles per hour. A mix of clouds and sun tomorrow. Highs level off around 75. Slight chance of rain showers tomorrow night. Lows dip down to about 56. High temperatures reach up to 75 Tuesday with a chance of thunderstorms. 72, mainly clear skies Wednesday. From the South Dakota State Lottery Weatherology Weather Center. I'm meteorologist Laura Lockwood. Right now, it's 62 degrees.
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like Maroon 5 and Memories right there. And happy Father's Day to you. Hopefully you made some great memories on this Father's Day. Kelly West here on the way, One Republic and Sabrina Carpenter. Plus, let's talk about Monday blues and how do we cure it up in 6.

0: Getting rid of the Monday blues is not an easy task. You know, you've got to take care of this, that, the other thing. I mean, it's pretty tough, but there's a top four way to get over the Monday blues, and you can do it after Monday's over, unfortunately, or maybe a little bit before. 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
1: Here's your B93.7 forecast. Mainly cloudy skies expected tonight with a low of 52. Northerly winds 5 to 10 miles per hour. A mix of clouds and sun tomorrow. Daytime highs approaching 75. Slight chance of rain showers tomorrow night, 56. Storms likely Tuesday. Daytime highs approaching 75. 72, mainly clear. Wednesday, from the South Dakota State Lottery Weatherology Weather Center. I'm meteorologist Laura Lockwood. Right now, 61.
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0: I've got. 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That's interesting.
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10: July 1969. The world watched, breathless, as American astronaut Neil Armstrong stepped onto another world.
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10: It was the culmination of a decades-long challenge, a triumph of technology and human spirit. We looked at the stars and decided to go there. America celebrates 250 years of taking the impossible and making it history. Brookings Radio and Swiftel Communications celebrate America 250. Our story, our future. November 10, 1775. Tun Tavern in Philadelphia, a legendary brotherhood was born. Regular citizens inspired by the Revolution create the Continental Marines and laid the foundation for the United States Marine Corps. From the Corps' first amphibious assault in 1776 to the halls of Montezuma to the shores of Tripoli, the Marine Corps recently celebrated its own 250 years of legacy in 2025. With nicknames like Devil Dogs and Jarheads, the United States Marine Corps is another chapter in the story of defending and protecting the United States of America. From Chesty Puller, Dan Daly, from the Navajo Code Talkers to the six who famously raised the American flag at Mount Suribachi, Marines have epitomized their motto, Semper Fidelis, always faithful. Brookings Radio and Flowers on Main celebrate America 250, our legacy, our future.
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2: 250 years ago, a bold idea was born. 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In 1776, a determined group of founders risked everything to forge a new vision, a new nation. From the midnight ride of Paul Revere to the shivering lines at Valley Forge, America's story began with resilience. Since then, we've marched through history. We've reached the moon, expanded the promise of freedom, and faced our challenges together. 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It's a moment to remember where we've been and a chance to build where we're going. 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
3: Here's your B93.7 forecast. Mainly cloudy skies expected tonight with a low of 52. Northerly winds 5 to 10 miles per hour. A mix of clouds and sun tomorrow. Daytime highs approaching 75. Slight chance of rain showers tomorrow night, 56. Storms likely Tuesday. Daytime highs approaching 75. 72, mainly clear. Wednesday, from the South Dakota State Lottery Weatherology Weather Center. A meteorologist, Laura Lockwood. Right now, 61.
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0: Glamour magazine, I love it. It's always giving me some amazing tip about what I need to do. Well, most recently they talked about slow eating, and it is an excellent weight loss tool. And they said some research showed that 18 pounds heavier are those that eat faster than the slow eaters and suffer from illnesses like diabetes. Now, if you have yourself a side salad, some French fries, a grilled chicken breast, and a simple glass of water, it should take about 32 minutes to eat. I usually polish something like that off in about 8 to 10 minutes, so I need to start slowing down eating.
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9: Here's your B93.7 forecast. Mainly cloudy skies expected tonight with a low of 52. Northerly winds 5 to 10 miles per hour. A mix of clouds and sun tomorrow. Daytime highs approaching 75. Slight chance of rain showers tomorrow night, 56. Storms likely Tuesday. Daytime highs approaching 75. 72, mainly clear. Wednesday, from the South Dakota State Lottery Weatherology Weather Center. I'm meteorologist Laura Lockwood. Right now, it's 61 degrees.
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0: that boy and Sugar were going down. So store music, songs may not seem all that important when you're in a grocery store, you think, right? But when you're shopping and you're doing that and there's a song that might be catchy or one that you absolutely love, the sweet spot seems to be at 72 beats per minute. The result is a dramatic increase in average gross sales. And that's music. That was Money Digest. It's true, though. Whenever there's a good song, I love to shop.
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3: Here's your B93.7 forecast. Mainly cloudy skies expected tonight with a low of 52. Northerly winds 5 to 10 miles per hour. A mix of clouds and sun tomorrow. Daytime highs approaching 75. Slight chance of rain showers tomorrow night, 56. Storms likely Tuesday. Daytime highs approaching 75. 72, mainly clear. Wednesday, from the South Dakota State Lottery Weatherology Weather Center. A meteorologist, Laura Lockwood. Currently 59.
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1: August 28, 1963. Dr. Martin Luther King dares us to rise up and live out the true meaning of our creed.
2: 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I have a dream.
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1: 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November 10, 1775. Tun Tavern in Philadelphia, a legendary brotherhood was born. Regular citizens inspired by the Revolution create the Continental Marines and laid the foundation for the United States Marine Corps. From the Corps' first amphibious assault in 1776 to the halls of Montezuma to the shores of Tripoli, the Marine Corps recently celebrated its own 250 years of legacy in 2025. With nicknames like Devil Dogs and Jarheads, the United States Marine Corps is another chapter in the story of defending and protecting the United States of America. From Chesty Puller, Dan Daly, from the Navajo Code Talkers to the six who famously raised the American flag at Mount Suribachi, Marines have epitomized their motto, Semper Fidelis, always faithful. Brookings Radio and Flowers on Main celebrate America 250, our legacy, our future.
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Blake Power is disappointed to hear that one of my favorite new TV shows was just canceled. More after Olivia Rodrigo, Justin Bieber, and Ariana Grande's Hate That I Made You Love Me.

0: Drop Dead from Olivia Rodrigo, and that's what happened to my new favorite TV show. It dropped dead. Netflix's The Burrows. Co-executive producers, the Duffer Brothers from Stranger Things, couldn't keep it alive. And its creators, Jeffrey Addison, Will Matthews, are probably in shock because it had 19 million viewers in its first 18 days. But word out is it costs too much to make. That could be the problem. Coming up, Post Malone.
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7: Here's your B93.7 forecast. Partly cloudy skies overnight with a low of 52. Winds out of the north, 5 to 10 miles per hour. High of 75, Monday, partly cloudy. Partly cloudy Monday night. Slight chance for showers. Lows around 56. High temperatures reach up to 75 Tuesday, with storms likely. 72 mainly clear Wednesday. From the South Dakota State Lottery Weatherology Weather Center, a meteorologist, Laura Lockwood. Currently, it's 59 degrees.
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Oh, did you make the mistake of getting Dad a Father's Day gift that he didn't like? Okay, we'll talk more about that after Taylor Swift, also Olivia Dean, and right now Post Malone's Better Now.

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0: Taylor Swift's Opalite. I'm Blake Powers. And if you got dad a gift for Father's Day, and if it didn't go over as well as you thought it would, if it was fishing gear, the number one hated Father's Day gift across America. Well, at least according to a survey that I saw. I think it depends upon where your dad lives and what he likes to do, because if he likes fishing, then again, some dads are very specific about their fishing gear depending upon the kind of fishing they like to do. Gift cards always work. Exchange. Tame Impala's Dracula next.
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6: 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America was just a strip of land on the Atlantic coast. Then, with a single signature, President Thomas Jefferson doubled the size of the nation. The Louisiana Purchase opened the door to the West, a vast unknown frontier. It promised new opportunities, new futures, and a manifest destiny that would eventually stretch from sea to shining sea, ultimately leading to the birth of South Dakota. America celebrates 250 years of ambition, 250 years of expanding possibilities. 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

0: Dua Lipa's Dance the Night. Congratulations to her on her recent marriage. And congratulations to my next artist. He is now with the United Talent Agency. They're going to represent him in film, television, and digital content. And his name is Alex Warren. He's up next with Ordinary.
1: 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October 31, 1938. American music began to hear the early beginnings of rock and roll. Sister Rosetta Tharpe pioneered this new sound when she recorded the song Rock Me. By 1951, Sister Tharpe influenced others like Jackie Brenson and his Delta Cats with their high-energy hit Rocket 88. A rock and roll explosion occurs across the country. Cleveland DJ Alan Freed broadcasts hit records from stars like Chuck Berry, Little Richard, and Bill Haley in his Comets.
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4: Here's your B93.7 forecast. Partly cloudy skies, overnight with a low of 52. Winds out of the north, 5 to 10 miles per hour. High of 75, Monday, partly cloudy. Partly cloudy, Monday night. Slight chance for showers, lows around 56. High temperatures reach up to 75 Tuesday, with storms likely. 72, mainly clear. Wednesday, from the South Dakota State Lottery Weatherology Weather Center, I'm meteorologist Laura Lockwood. Right now, 55.
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He's a comedic force of nature, and he's planning a sequel. Blake is here. I'll tell you more after Somber, Harry Styles, plus Madonna and Sabrina Carpenter with Bring Your Love.

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0: Somber's homewrecker, and for 26 years, he has said no. And it's because of the makeup. It took hours and hours and hours and hours and hours and hours to put it on. It was exhausting. However, Jim Carrey is returning for How the Grinch Stole Christmas, the sequel. Original director Ron Howard is back. Producer Brian Grazer is back. And I believe Jim is probably going to make enough money to stay in seclusion for the rest of his life with his art supplies and be eternally happy. Teddy Swims with The Door next.
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7: September 11, 2001. 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A daylight attack that Americans saw and heard in real time.
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11: Here's your B93.7 forecast. Partly cloudy skies overnight with a low of 52. Winds out of the north, 5 to 10 miles per hour. High of 75, Monday, partly cloudy. Partly cloudy Monday night. Slight chance for showers, lows around 56. High temperatures reach up to 75 Tuesday, with storms likely. 72, mainly clear. Wednesday, from the South Dakota State Lottery Weatherology Weather Center. I'm meteorologist Laura Lockwood. Right now, 55.
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0: The Kid Laroi without you. I'm Blake Powers, and I saw a lot of people yesterday without updated sunscreen. Yes, I heard people saying this. Honey, did you see the expiration date? Yeah, honey, it was 17 years ago. Sure, slap some on. It's only good for 2 years. Then it turns into a big bottle of goo and throw it away. And good for you. Bruno Mars next.
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8: February 22nd, 1980. Lake Placid, New York. A group of college kids faces the greatest hockey team on the planet, Team USSR. Nobody gave the Americans a chance, except for them. In the medal round, the Soviets jump out to an early lead. Trailing 3-2 in the third period, the Americans score two unanswered goals. Team captain Mike Ruzioni scores the winning goal with exactly 10 minutes left, and USA holds off the furious Soviet attack to win 4-3. Broadcaster Al Michaels describes the miraculous victory.
9: 5 seconds left in the game. Do you believe in miracles? Yes!
8: In a time of national uncertainty, a game reminded us that the underdog is the heartbeat of the American story. Brookings Radio, the Brookings Disabled American Veterans, and The Depot celebrate America 250. 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

0: Alex Warren's fever dream. Blake Powers here. Ever had a real fever dream? Not fun. I had one of those a couple years ago. I had a very bad fever. And in the dream, all of these just horrible nightmares. I mean, it was so bad that when I finally woke up, I was like, you know, I don't think I want to go to sleep for like 2 to 3 days. So hopefully I can shake all of that stuff out of my brain cells. Coming up, I'll do Ed Sheeran's Shape of You and Ella Langley, Choosing Texas.
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2: 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It appears by its own numbers, the U.S. government seems insolvent. 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Add it all up, and it looks like the U.S. owes more than $130 trillion it doesn't have. 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
7: February 22nd, 1980, Lake Placid, New York. A group of college kids faces the greatest hockey team on the planet, Team USSR. Nobody gave the Americans a chance, except for them. In the medal round, the Soviets jump out to an early lead, trailing 3-2 in the third period. The Americans score two unanswered goals. Team captain Mike Ruzioni scores the winning goal with exactly 10 minutes left, and USA holds off the furious Soviet attack to win 4-3. Broadcaster Al Michaels describes the miraculous victory.
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7: In a time of national uncertainty, a game reminded us that the underdog is the heartbeat of the American story. 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
9: Here's your B93.7 forecast. Partly cloudy skies, overnight with a low of 52. Winds out of the north, 5 to 10 miles per hour. High of 75, Monday, partly cloudy. Partly cloudy, Monday night. Slight chance for showers, lows around 56. High temperatures reach up to 75 Tuesday, with storms likely. 72, mainly clear. Wednesday, from the South Dakota State Lottery Weatherology Weather Center. I'm meteorologist Laura Lockwood. Currently 54.
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1: Vincent Boone with Beautiful Things, and sometimes it's not necessarily a thing, it's a gesture. 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Because what you get in life, it always comes back to what you gave. 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
4: 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It appears by its own numbers, the U.S. government seems insolvent. 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

0: That's Sabrina Carpenter with Taste. I'm Blake Powers, and my next artist has some interesting tastes. She enjoys yoga, she loves to cook, and she'll even knit in her spare time. My mother used to do that, says it's relaxing. She likes playing video games, including The Sims on her PlayStation, and she loves zombie movies and other geeky entertainment, kind of like me. Her name is Olivia Dean, and she's next.
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2: 250 years ago, a bold idea was born. A belief that life, liberty, and the pursuit of happiness were not just dreams, but rights. In 1776, a determined group of founders risked everything to forge a new vision, a new nation. From the midnight ride of Paul Revere to the shivering lines at Valley Forge, America's story began with resilience. Since then, we've marched through history. We've reached the moon, expanded the promise of freedom, and faced our challenges together. On July 4th, 2026, we honor this journey, celebrating 2.5 centuries of grit, innovation, and unity. It's a moment to remember where we've been and a chance to build where we're going. Brookings Radio and Shones celebrate America 250. Our heritage, our history, our future. August 28, 1963. Dr. Martin Luther King dares us to rise up and live out the true meaning of our creed.
3: 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I have a dream.
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2: 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November 10, 1775. Tun Tavern in Philadelphia, a legendary brotherhood was born. Regular citizens inspired by the Revolution create the Continental Marines and laid the foundation for the United States Marine Corps. From the Corps' first amphibious assault in 1776 to the halls of Montezuma to the shores of Tripoli, the Marine Corps recently celebrated its own 250 years of legacy in 2025. With nicknames like Devil Dogs and Jarheads, the United States Marine Corps is another chapter in the story of defending and protecting the United States of America. From Chesty Puller, Dan Daly, from the Navajo Code Talkers to the six who famously raised the American flag at Mount Suribachi, Marines have epitomized their motto, Semper Fidelis, always faithful. Brookings Radio and Flowers on Main celebrate America 250, our legacy, our future.
1: Here's your B93.7 forecast. Partly cloudy skies overnight with a low of 52. Winds out of the north, 5 to 10 miles per hour. High of 75, Monday, partly cloudy. Partly cloudy Monday night. Slight chance for showers, lows around 56. High temperatures reach up to 75 Tuesday, with storms likely. 72, mainly clear. Wednesday, from the South Dakota State Lottery Weatherology Weather Center. A meteorologist, Laura Lockwood. Currently 54.
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0: Alex Warren's ordinary, and no ordinary guy can do How the Grinch Stole Christmas. Jim Carrey has said for 26 years that he wouldn't do it because of the requirements of the makeup taking so long, hours and hours and hours and hours. But now, I guess they came to an agreement. Jim Carrey will reprise his role as How the Grinch Stole Christmas in the sequel. Original director Ron Howard returns, original producer Brian Grazer returns, and I would say there's going to be a huge financial return that will allow Jim Carrey to hide from the world forever.
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1: Here's your B93.7 forecast. Partly cloudy overnight with a low of 52. Northerly winds 5 to 10 miles per hour. Partly cloudy Monday, highs level off around 75. Mainly cloudy skies Monday night, lows around 56. Daytime highs approaching 75 Tuesday with thunderstorms likely. 73, mainly sunny skies Wednesday. For the South Dakota State Lottery Weatherology Weather Center, a meteorologist, Laura Lockwood. Currently is 52 degrees.
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0: The Weekend's Die for You, Blake Powers waving at you, and I waited too late. Should have cleaned my garage out like, you know, a month or so ago. Now it's raining like crazy, or it's hot, or it's humid, or I have something else I have to do with whatever. And so now my garage kind of looks like, hey, what year will you get to me? A lot of stuff. That's what guys do. We collect stuff, and then we get rid of some, and we get more stuff.
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2: 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It appears by its own numbers, the U.S. government seems insolvent. 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
6: 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Until two brothers from Ohio decided otherwise.
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0: Miles Smith was stargazing, and great to hear that actress, director Olivia Wilde has beautiful things to say about my next artist, Harry Styles, saying their relationship was a beautiful one. 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
2: 250 years ago, a bold idea was born. 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Since then, we've marched through history. We've reached the moon, expanded the promise of freedom, and faced our challenges together. On July 4th, 2026, we honor this journey, celebrating 2.5 centuries of grit, innovation, and unity. It's a moment to remember where we've been and a chance to build where we're going. 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
3: Here's your B93.7 forecast. Partly cloudy overnight with a low of 52. Northerly winds 5 to 10 miles per hour. Partly cloudy Monday. Highs level off around 75. Mainly cloudy skies Monday night. Lows around 56. Daytime highs approaching 75 Tuesday with thunderstorms likely. 73 mainly sunny skies Wednesday. For the South Dakota State Lottery Weatherology Weather Center, a meteorologist Laura Lockwood. Currently is 52 degrees.
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Good morning to all my late night knuckleheads. Blake Powers with you, especially my third shifters. I appreciate what you do, and I get so many people who work in the medical industry telling me that they listen, and thanks for keeping people alive. Olivia Rodrigo coming up, and here's Teddy Swims.

0: That's Olivia Rodrigo with Drop Dead. I'm Blake Powers. I think I would if I didn't have cereal, 2% milk. What is it about cereal and milk? No matter what's in the house, if there's nothing to eat, cereal and milk are always a go-to. Because either A, it'll fill you up, or B, make you want to sleep.
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13: Here's your B93.7 forecast. Partly cloudy skies overnight with a low of 52. Winds out of the northeast, 5 to 10 miles per hour. Sunshine mixed with clouds at times. Monday, highs level off around 75. Lows around 56 Monday night. Storms likely Tuesday, highs around 75. 73, mainly clear Wednesday. From the South Dakota State Lottery Weatherology Weather Center, I'm meteorologist Paul Trombley. Right now, it's 51 degrees.
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0: Olivia Dean's Man I Need. I'm Blake Powers, and there's one basic that you need for summer. It's a cooler. I have one of those cooler sets where they all match. There's three of them, or is it four? And they all, you know, they match, and they look good. I won't lend those out. I did that a while back. I lent some coolers to a friend, never got them back. He's like, dude, I'm sorry. You know, they got lost at the lake and blah, blah, blah. And no, he didn't offer to buy me a new one because they didn't make them anymore.
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9: October 31, 1938. 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Sister Rosetta Tharpe pioneered this new sound when she recorded the song Rock Me. By 1951, Sister Tharpe influenced others like Jackie Brenson and his Delta Cats with their high-energy hit Rocket 88. 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
9: 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Our music, our culture. Philadelphia, July 1776. The Declaration of Independence. A document born of defiance. 56 men, knowing they risked death, pledged their lives, fortunes, and sacred honor to a radical idea that all people are created equal, endowed with rights no government can take away. It wasn't just a break from Britain, it was the birth of a dream. 250 years later, that parchment still speaks. It challenges us to bridge the gap between our ideals and our reality. We celebrate 250 years of the American experiment, July 4, 1776, the moment we began. Brookings Radio and Midwest Microtech celebrate America 250, our story, our future. April 12, 1955, the polio vaccine is officially declared safe and effective. A monumental medical breakthrough successfully eradicated this crippling disease. Dr. Jonas Salk, a virologist and researcher at the University of Pittsburgh, championed the effort in the early 1950s when polio epidemics devastated thousands and caused panic across the globe.
12: Will this new procedure bring the vaccine closer to full effectiveness?
13: Yes, it will. 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
9: Dr. Salk becomes a celebrated national hero after creating the vaccine and making it available without patent.
14: Who owns the patent on this vaccine?
13: Well, the people, I would say. There is no patent. Could you patent the sun?
9: Brookings Radio, the Brookings Disabled American Veterans, and Sanford Brookings Clinic celebrates America 250. Our health, our future.
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0: Miley Cyrus with Flowers. Blake Powers waving at you. And if you're a dad, I hope you had a great Father's Day. I hope you spent it with family and friends and, you know, just people you care about. And hopefully your kids were there as well. And second day of summer today. Yesterday, you got the sunburn. Today, there's nothing like aloe vera gel. I buy it by the gallon. Straight ahead, we'll do music from Ella Langley, Choosing Texas, where they need it by the case.
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4: October 28, 1886. A 151-foot neoclassical sculpture of a robed and crowned copper woman took her place in New York Harbor. She was a gift of friendship from France, but she quickly became the face of America. Inspired by the Roman goddess of liberty, Libertas, the Statue of Liberty stood as inspiration to millions of immigrants passing through Ellis Island. She meant hope, a fresh start, a promise that no matter where you come from, you are welcome here. Today, Lady Liberty still stands as a beacon of light to the world. Brookings Radio, the Brookings Disabled American Veterans, and Right Angle Construction celebrate America 250. Our freedom, our future. September 1814. A lawyer named Francis Scott Key stood on a ship in Baltimore Harbor, watching a brutal British bombardment of Fort McHenry. Through a night of smoke and fire, the question remained, would a young nation survive? At dawn's early light, the answer was clear. A massive, defiant flag still waving in the breeze. Key scribbled his emotions on the back of a letter, creating the Star Spangled Banner. It wasn't just a poem, it was a testament to the American spirit that even in our darkest nights, we endure. We look to the flag and the anthem that tells us we are still here. Brookings Radio and Burroughs Young American Legion Post 114 celebrate America 250. Our past, our future. December 17, 1903. Kitty Hawk, North Carolina. For all of human history to that point, man was bound to the earth. Until two brothers from Ohio decided otherwise.
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4: 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That's all it took to change the world. Orville and Wilbur Wright successfully powered the first controlled heavier-than-air flight in their wood and fabric biplane. 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
6: Here's your B93.7 forecast. Partly cloudy skies overnight with a low of 52. Winds out of the northeast, 5 to 10 miles per hour. Sunshine mixed with clouds at times. Monday, highs level off around 75. Lows around 56 Monday night. Storms likely Tuesday, highs around 75. 73, mainly clear Wednesday. From the South Dakota State Lottery Weatherology Weather Center, I'm meteorologist Paul Trombley. Right now, it's 51 degrees.
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0: Ordinary is on there. It's Alex Warren and Bernie with you. Thank you for stopping by. It is a Monday, June the 22nd, 2026. And it's wedding season. Comedian Lachlan Patterson has thoughts.
1: Got a wedding invitation in the mail the other day. Ugh, aren't those the worst? To me, getting a wedding invitation is like getting subpoenaed. Shouldn't that one be delivered by a sheriff? Just, I touched you. You're going. Why do they make the date so far away on the wedding invitation? Relax with your party. You're not the Olympics. Can I ask you what you want to eat on the invitation? How the hell do I know what I want to eat a year from now? What do you think? September 12th, chicken or fish? What do you... They need to know now, I guess. They're gonna start raising the chickens, do you?
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9: Here's your B93.7 forecast. Daytime highs approaching 75 today. Under partly cloudy skies, easterly winds around 5 miles per hour. Lows dip down to about 56 tonight. Cloudy tomorrow. Thunderstorms likely, highs around 75. Mainly sunny skies and dry Wednesday and Thursday. Low 70s Wednesday, mid 70s by Thursday. From the South Dakota State Lottery Weatherology Weather Center, I'm meteorologist Paul Frombley. Right now, 50.
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Repeat It. Music from Ed Sheeran is on the way here in just a few minutes. The Kid Laroi coming too. Set to be married on July the 3rd. Here's Taylor Swift.

0: But stay, it's Killaroy and Bernie with you. Thank you for stopping by on a Monday. Appreciate you being here. Well, this would be an unbelievable sight if it were real. The BBC being roasted because they are covering the World Cup. And the other day, the BBC hosted the World Cup studio show last week. Especially shortly after the match at Houston Stadium, the show had an AI-generated image of Houston's skyline in the background, which was mostly accurate except for the left side had rolling foothills and mountains. Yeah, the Houston is about 50 feet above sea level. There are no mountains in Houston. The BBC hasn't commented. It didn't take locals long to notice it. It immediately went viral. Some of the best reactions. The Houston mountains are actually gorgeous this time of year.
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2: November 10, 1775. Tun Tavern in Philadelphia, a legendary brotherhood was born. Regular citizens inspired by the Revolution create the Continental Marines and laid the foundation for the United States Marine Corps. From the Corps' first amphibious assault in 1776 to the halls of Montezuma to the shores of Tripoli, the Marine Corps recently celebrated its own 250 years of legacy in 2025. With nicknames like Devil Dogs and Jarheads, the United States Marine Corps is another chapter in the story of defending and protecting the United States of America. From Chesty Puller, Dan Daly, from the Navajo Code Talkers to the six who famously raised the American flag at Mount Suribachi, Marines have epitomized their motto, Semper Fidelis, always faithful. 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
5: Here's your B93.7 forecast. Daytime highs approaching 75 today. Under partly cloudy skies, easterly winds around 5 miles per hour. Lows dip down to about 56 tonight. Cloudy tomorrow. Thunderstorms likely, highs around 75. Mainly sunny skies and dry. Wednesday and Thursday, low 70s. Wednesday, mid-70s by Thursday. From the South Dakota State Lottery Weatherology Weather Center, I'm meteorologist Paul Trombley. Currently, it's 48 degrees.
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1: April 12, 1955. The polio vaccine is officially declared safe and effective. A monumental medical breakthrough successfully eradicated this crippling disease. Dr. Jonas Salk, a virologist and researcher at the University of Pittsburgh, championed the effort in the early 1950s when polio epidemics devastated thousands and caused panic across the globe.
2: Will this new procedure bring the vaccine closer to full effectiveness?
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1: Dr. Salk becomes a celebrated national hero after creating the vaccine and making it available without patent.
4: Who owns the patent on this vaccine?
5: Well, the people, I would say. There is no patent. Could you patent the sun?
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write sins, not tragedies. It's Panic at the Disco, and Bernie with you. Thank you for stopping by. We'll all go around entertainment here in just a few minutes. The download is on the way.

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0: This is The Download with Bernie Mac.
1: Well, good morning. Welcome to Monday. Here's what's going on. Tom Holland and Zendaya met in 2016 while filming Spider-Man Homecoming and weren't confirmed to be together until 2021, but apparently it was in 2017 that Zendaya first fell for Tom.

0: when she saw him cross-dress. Remember when they competed against each other on Lip Sync Battle? Tom went viral for his amazing drag performance of Rihanna's Umbrella, complete with wigs and fishnets. Well, that's what sealed the deal for the two of them. Netflix has landed the feature film rights to a movie based on Sesame Street. Looks like Elmo and Big Bird and Oscar the Grouch's feature film will join the television rights for the show, which Netflix picked up in May of 2025. That's what's going on. Let's make it a great day, and that's a download.
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12: Here's your B93.7 forecast. Daytime highs approaching 75 today. Under partly cloudy skies, easterly winds around 5 miles per hour. Lows dip down to about 56 tonight. Cloudy tomorrow. Thunderstorms likely, highs around 75. Mainly sunny skies and dry Wednesday and Thursday. Low 70s Wednesday, mid 70s by Thursday. From the South Dakota State Lottery Weatherology Weather Center, I'm meteorologist Paul Frobley. Currently, it's 48 degrees.
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0: The fate of Ophelia. It's Taylor Swift on the air, Bernie, with you. Thank you for stopping by. Well, it doesn't hurt that Taylor Swift has a song in the movie Toy Story 5. Toy Story 5 opened this weekend. The biggest domestic box office gross of the year, $160 million for Toy Story 5.
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0: David Max right there. It's Forever Young. And Bernie with you. Thank you for stopping by. On a Monday, June the 22nd, 2026, music from Ella Langley. 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
3: 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American music began to hear the early beginnings of rock and roll. Sister Rosetta Tharpe pioneered this new sound when she recorded the song Rock Me. By 1951, Sister Tharpe influenced others like Jackie Brenson and his Delta Cats with their high-energy hit Rocket 88. 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
8: Here's your B93.7 forecast. Daytime highs approaching 75 today. Under partly cloudy skies, easterly winds around 5 miles per hour. Lows dip down to about 56 tonight. Cloudy tomorrow. Thunderstorms likely. Highs around 75. Mainly sunny skies and dry. Wednesday and Thursday, low 70s. Wednesday, mid-70s by Thursday. From the South Dakota State Lottery Weatherology Weather Center, I'm meteorologist Paul Trombley. Currently, it's 48 degrees.
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1: Good day with Brookings Radio News. I'm Jay Rowe. 3 months after the body of 14-year-old McKenna Wendell was discovered in Brookings County, charges have been filed in the case. Her 51-year-old uncle Mark Milk and 38-year-old John Rognes of Brookings were both charged last week. An autopsy shows Wendell died of a drug overdose one day after she was reported missing. Sioux Falls Police Chief John Toombs said the investigation has been deliberate, with little information being publicly released.
2: Quality investigations take time, and making sure that we're on the best foot for prosecution takes time to trust and understand that we're working our best to move these investigations forward to make sure that we are doing our part to make sure justice is served.
1: All court proceedings are being held at the federal court in Sioux City because it is believed Wendell died in Iowa. Brookings law enforcement responds to an evening grass fire. Brookings County Sheriff's Office says they were called to a roadside grass fire on mile marker 129 of I-29 shortly before 8 p.m. June 18th. Sheriff's Office says traffic was mostly unimpeded. Responding units quickly extinguished the blaze. The cause is unknown. Damage estimates still pending. Sheriff's Office, Brookings Police, and Brookings Fire Department all responded. South Dakota Game Fish and Parks reminding folks of boating safety now that the summer season has officially begun. Taylor Kirshner's a conservation officer and says boaters are required to bring three things with them when hitting the waters.
3: Life jackets, PFDs, they have to be properly fitting and serviceable. There has to be one for each person in a boat. That includes kayak, paddle boards. The second would be a fire extinguisher. Because even though you're on a lake and you think a fire would be really easy to put out, it's actually really hard to put out. So we require a fire extinguisher and then type 4 throwables, which is like a square seat cushion that's a throwable device so you can throw it to a person in the water if need be.
1: He says alcohol is the leading cause of boating accidents.
3: With that being said, when part of our job as law enforcement and we're on the water, we enforce boating under the influence. The legal limit is the exact same as a vehicle on the road, which is a 0.08%. And there's also boating while high, right, or impaired on drugs. So we just want to make it known to the public that drinking on a boat's not illegal, but just making sure you have a sober ride available for you in the summertime when you're out on the water makes you safe, everyone in your boat safe, and boaters around you safe. And that's what we want out on the water.
1: Kirchner also reminds everyone to carry their fishing licenses with them if they're fishing while also boating. With Brookings Radio News, I'm Jay Rowe. Let's make this a great day.
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0: 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I'm so-

Good morning. You are listening to The Morning Blend with Valerie here on B93.7. Thanks so much for tuning in. That was Benson Boone with Sorry, I'm Here for Someone Else. I hope you're here for some good music this morning and, some good news because I've got your Rise and Shine story on the way. But I've also got your feel-good tune all queued up. This one is a throwback, as they often are. This is AC/DC with Thunderstruck. Enjoy.

That was AC/DC with Thunderstruck, and perhaps that was a little hardcore for 7 a.m. on a Monday morning, but it's possible some of us needed a little gas in our tank this morning because, man, that was a busy weekend for a lot of us around town. Particularly, there was a Esteline Rodeo this weekend, the Kite Festival, Pollinator Days at the Farmer's Market. Some people out there probably ran that 10K this weekend. Maybe you went and saw Fiddler on the Roof, which was fabulous, by the way. Also, I hope you got a chance to celebrate Father's Day with your papa. I know I did. Hey, Dennis, hope you're still having a great Father's Day, even the day after. Anyway, that was your feel-good tune of the morning. And I don't know if you watched the Netflix show,

0: I did lose a flipper because he had gotten tangled in some discarded fishing gear. Veterinarians were forced to amputate the damaged limb, but after weeks of rehabilitation, the turtle adapted and was able to swim confidently again. Apparently, sea turtles can survive with just three flippers because they just learn new ways of moving and swimming over time. You know, you see dogs and cats, three-legged animals, you know, they just sort of adjust and carry on. They don't complain like we do. Anyway, that was your Rise and Shine story brought to you by Flowers on Main. Hey, it is not too early to think about patriotic flowers and arrangements for your 4th of July celebration. Maybe you're heading over to somebody's house, bring them a lovely floral bouquet. You know, it's special this year. It is the 250th celebration of America. So flowers for your barbecue, something to think about. Head over to Flowers on Main in downtown Brookings.
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0: 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Let's take a look at your weather today. It is a high of 75 and mostly sunny. It's going to be a nice one today. Calm wind, south-southeast, around 5 miles an hour. Tonight, low of 56, mostly cloudy and a chance of showers. It is currently 49 degrees.

0: Good morning. Thanks so much for tuning in to The Morning Blend with Valerie on B93.7. That was Leon Thomas with Mutt. Before that, a little bit of a throwback to Story of My Life by One Direction. Hey, thanks so much for tuning in. I was just talking about how busy last weekend was, you know, Juneteenth and Father's Day and all kinds of events happening. The party is not over because there is an event happening tonight that you can attend, Monday, June 22nd. This is the Evening of Food, Community, and Support hosted by the Kelly McGew Foundation. I had a couple of guests come in last week. Sandra McGew and Wayne Reiser came in and told us all about what is happening tonight at St. Thomas More Catholic Church here in Brookings. And so this is just a sort of get-together event. You don't have to buy tickets or anything. You can just go. You can just go and enjoy the live music and catering. It's a free will donation if you want to, but you don't have to. And so the Kelly McGew Foundation is thus. Since 1983, the Kelly McGew Foundation has been helping local families whose children are facing catastrophic illness or situations. Thanks to the generosity of their sponsors, donors, volunteers, and community members, the foundation is able to assist with medical, travel, lodging, and other expenses when families need it most. So this is a really great event for, you know, a really great foundation. Midwest Fresh is catering. They will have drawings and gift cards from area merchants to be given away. And singer Steiger Manson is going to be there. And I am told he is fabulous. You don't want to miss it. So tonight starts at 5:30. Entertainment starts at 6. Once again, that is at the St. Thomas More Catholic Church here in Brookings. Head over and see what that's all about. I'm sure they would love to see you tonight.
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0: Good morning. You're listening to The Morning Blend with Valerie here on B93.7. And I'm about to throw it over to Barry Hine with sports because, you know, I never have much to say in the world of sports. I'm not super sporty, but I did find this cute little article here that says the BBC hosted a World Cup studio show last week, and it featured an AI-generated image of Houston's skyline, which included mountains. And it didn't take long for the locals to notice and roast them online. And in case you don't know, Houston is around 50 feet above sea level and is among the flattest major metropolitan areas in the United States. So the left side of this image had rolling hills and mountains, which just don't exist. And people definitely noticed. The BBC has not commented yet, but the people have. So naturally, they took to social media saying things like, the Houston mountains are actually gorgeous this time of year. And the BBC added some much needed mountains to the Houston skyline. Not bad, not bad at all. And the actual Houston Rockets tweeted, just another beautiful day in the Houston Alps. Somebody else joked, taking a walk on the west side of Houston today. The BBC was right. It's truly God's country. And I just, you know, even these major networks, broadcasting networks, are struggling with this AI. It's out there. It's everywhere. And in fact, my boyfriend was just telling me, he's from the Seattle area, and he was telling me he'd recently seen a picture of Seattle used where the Space Needle was just inserted into a picture of Seattle, but like not where it belongs. They just wanted to make sure it was in the picture, even though it was not taken from the right angle to have the Space Needle in it. So watch out for that AI, guys. It's out there and it's tricky. Anyway, I think it's time to hear from Barry Hine with sports, brought to you by Royal River Casino.
1: With your Brookings Radio Sports, I'm Barry Hine. Wyndham Clark is the U.S. Open champion, and it was harder work than he ever imagined. He was on the edge all day of the greatest collapse in U.S. Open history because no one had ever lost a six-shot lead in this championship. Clark's lead was down to one after five holes, but he held his nerve against Sam Burns and a Shinnecock Hills gallery who wanted anyone but him to win. Clark made a huge birdie on the 16th to take a two-shot lead. He two-putted from 50 feet for par to win his second Open title. And Ryan Lynch and Caden Glauber cooled off Oklahoma's bats. Owen Hull and Cooper Nicholson homered, and North Carolina beat Oklahoma 6-2 in Game 2 of the College World Series Final. The Tar Heels bounced back from a 9-3 loss in Game 1 to force a winner-take-all game tonight. The Sooners scored twice in the first inning and then had two hits and a total of five base runners the rest of the way. Lynch injured his lower left side throwing a pitch in the fifth and gave way to Glauber. The Tar Heels improved to 29-0 when he pitches. The deciding game set for a 6 p.m. start tonight. Barry Hine with your Brookings Radio Sports.
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Good morning. You're listening to The Morning Blend. My name is Valerie. Thanks so much for tuning in to B93.7. I want to let you know there's a couple of things happening if you're out and about in the area today here in Brookings, especially if you head to your Brookings Hy-Vee. They have daily deals through the end of June. And let's say you stop in there today, you can get yourself a pulled pork sandwich for just $5. I mean, that's a pretty cheap lunch. So pulled pork sandwich today at your Brookings Hy-Vee. Also want to let you know that the Brookings Area United Way Basic Needs Task Force donation drive is still happening. That goes up until this Friday. You can drop off things like non-perishable food items, hygiene products, baby diapers of all sizes, and wipes. Plus, they're always accepting monetary donations for that as well. So if you've got the time and are able to drop some things off at the Brookings Area United Way, the address is 908 Hope Drive. Once again, that's going through Friday. Also, if you're out and about in Brookings, you may have noticed there are some bags close to checkout registers. It is for the summer spree from Brookings Radio. We're trying to give away some prizes this summer. We've got things to give away. We want you to win. So head over to places like GP Auto, Clean Cut Lawn and Landscape, Napa, Cubbies, Blinds by Nancy, Gray, The Edit, Zip Trip, Corner Pantry, The Depot, The Lanes, Brookings Fireworks, Outdoor Design and Landscaping, and Winx Jewelry, and you could win. 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So you definitely want to get entered to win that this week. Also this week, Fiddler on the Roof is closed. If you missed it, I am sorry. It was fabulous. But you can go see Neil Simon's Plaza Suite. PRT, Prairie Repertory Theater, is playing that this week only. So you have to see it this week, June 24th through the 26th at 7 p.m. and then on the 27th at 2 p.m. That is guaranteed to be a hilarious show. Also, the last thing I want to let you know happening around town, the Summer Attractions Auction is happening at Brookings Radio. 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I saw they've got Wild Water West in Sioux Falls. 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Taking a look at your forecast today, mostly sunny with a high near 75. It's going to be nice today with a calm wind. Tonight, low of 56. Mostly cloudy and a 30% chance of showers. Tomorrow, a high of 75 as well, but showers are quite likely tomorrow. It is currently 50 degrees.

0: Good morning. You are listening to The Morning Blend with Valerie on B93.7. It is time for B is for Birthdays, brought to you by Embrace Dentistry. But before we jump into birthdays, we always talk about other reasons. This date in particular is special. Today is June 22nd, and it is National Kissing Day. Aw, isn't that sweet? Kiss your pets. Kiss your boyfriend. kiss your wife. I don't know. Don't kiss strangers, though. No, don't do that. It is also National Onion Rings Day. So maybe pack a toothbrush or something if you want to do the kissing day and the onion rings day all in one. Also on this date, June 22nd, 57 years ago in 1969, Judy Garland passed away of an overdose in London. She was only 47 when she passed away. What a shame. She was such a phenomenal talent. All right, let's jump into some of these celebrity birthdays. There's quite a few today. Donald Faison is 52. You know him as Chris Turk on Scrubs and a whole bunch of other things. I remember him from Clueless, the movie. Also, Carson Daly is 53. He is the host of The Voice. Total Request Live, anybody? Hello. Kurt Warner is 55, retired quarterback. Dan Brown, the author of Angels and Demons and The Da Vinci Code, is 62 today. And the real-life Aaron Brockovich, Ellis, is 66 today. Julia Roberts famously played her and won an Oscar for Aaron Brockovich. Actor Bruce Campbell is 68 today. Cyndi Lauper is 73. And Meryl Streep is 77 today. And in celebration of Cyndi Lauper, I am going to play one of her tunes here coming up in just a minute or two. But your birthdays are brought to you by Embrace Dentistry.
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1: Good day with Brookings Radio News. I'm Jay Rowe. Congress is moving closer to passing legislation designed to boost housing supply and affordability. The House and Senate have both passed versions of the 21st Century Road to Housing Act. On the floor of the U.S. Senate, South Dakota Senator and Senate Majority Leader John Thune said the provision will make a difference here in South Dakota.
2: As one realtor in Sioux Falls wrote last year, and I quote, "Developers now have stronger incentives and fewer barriers to build more affordable units. For Sioux Falls, where we see steady population growth and a strong workforce influx, this is a game changer."
1: Final votes in both chambers are expected in the coming days. Federal and tribal law enforcement agencies are teaming up in an effort to solve crimes involving guns on the Pine Ridge Reservation. The FBI, ATF, Oglala Sioux Tribe, and the U.S. Attorney's Office of South Dakota are all part of that effort. South Dakota U.S. Attorney Ron Parsons says they are looking for matches on shell casings from hundreds of different guns.
3: They learned that there was a backlog of about between 500 and 600 guns that had been seized in various circumstances by tribal law enforcement over the years, but never tested through the ATF's national system.
1: He says it could be compared to testing the DNA of guns.
3: The casings really do, they are like a DNA finger or a fingerprint. Each casing fired by a gun is unique, or each gun produces a unique casing when it's fired. But that casing is repeated every time that same gun is fired.
1: The FBI says they have already found a match with a gun in another part of South Dakota that was linked to a murder from 2022. And the regional agricultural economy is improving slightly. Creighton University's monthly Rural Main Street Index turned in a strong performance this month. However, crop input expenses remain high, and CEO Gary Brandt of Cooperative Producers Incorporated in Hastings, Nebraska, says lagging grain prices are also a big concern for producers.
4: You know, a 7-cent swing on the price of corn can absorb like a $60 swing in the price of a ton of fertilizer because of the math. And so grain prices is critical.
1: South Dakota's reading was even stronger than the rest of the region, despite a 50% drop in exports of farm goods and livestock during the first quarter of this year. With news, I'm Jay Rowe. Let's make this a great day.
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9: Number one, for sure.

That was the new one from One Republic. That was Need Your Love. That came out April 3rd, 2026. I hope you enjoyed it. Thanks so much for tuning in to The Morning Blend with Valerie here on B93.7. I've got a story here, another story about how technology is failing us. Or not. So a DoorDash food delivery robot called Dot the Robot had a delivery in Chandler, Arizona last week, right where a SWAT situation was unfolding. And it rolled right in and ignored police commands to beat it. So Dot the delivery.

about some credit. Anyway, that was a little bit of weekday whimsy for you this morning. Oh, I do want to let you know about a Brookings High School Community Blood Bank co-hosting a blood drive this week if you want to get involved. 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So you can register by going to cbblifeblood.org and selecting donate now. 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And you won't even need a robot to deliver it to you. So, all right, we're going to get back to the music. I've got Nelly Furtado here. I'm Like a Bird on the Morning Blend.

0: Good morning. Thanks so much for tuning into the Morning Blend with Valerie here on B93.7. And it's not just Valerie right now. I've got a guest in the B studio. I am being joined by Quinn Nielsen. Good morning, Quinn.
1: Good morning.
0: Good morning. Do you want to grab that mic and just pull it real close? Yeah. So you are here because you are the brand new, right?
1: Yep.
0: Governor for South Dakota Auxiliary. Okay. Can you tell me the title so I don't mess it up?
1: Yeah. South Dakota American Legion and Auxiliary Girl State, South Dakota Girl State Governor.
0: That's a long title. Yeah. That's
1: it's
0: a mouthful.
1: It's pretty long, so I usually just say Girl State Governor.
0: Girl State Governor.
1: Yeah.
0: Well, congratulations.
1: Thank you.
0: So when did this all go down? You said end of May?
1: Yes, May 24th through the 28th.
0: Okay. And there was a whole big event. It was held at USD.
1: Yep.
0: Right? Mm-hmm. And so how do you prepare for something like that?
1: A lot of formal clothes.
0: Okay. Very good. Yes. You gotta look the part first.
1: So prepare for the governor or just to be able to go?
0: To be able to go. So what is,
1: Okay. So Girls Day at my school, we had to write a quick little essay about why we want to go, why it's important to us. And I know it's different in some other locations, but that's how I got to go.
0: Okay.
1: And then you attend a tea or just a get together with one of the auxiliaries hosts, and you get to learn about what Girl State is and what you'll be doing that week.
0: Okay. Mm-hmm. And so we were talking about this a little bit off the air, but an auxiliary, could you explain that to listeners too, in case they don't know, like me? I was like, I kind of have an idea, but I don't know.
1: This is kind of an amateur answer. But an auxiliary unit is a unit of women who have had family members who served that they can serve in an auxiliary unit to be able to honor their service.
0: Okay.
1: Yes.
0: And you were also saying people who have served as well.
1: Yes.
0: Qualify for that.
1: If a woman had served, she can join an auxiliary unit under her own service, which I think is pretty cool.
0: Yeah. Mm-hmm. So now that you are the governor.
1: Yes.
0: For the whole state? Is that what it is? For the whole state? Very cool. So now you travel around and you talk to different auxiliaries about Girl State?
1: Yes.
0: Okay. And you were just where?
1: I was just at the American Legion and Auxiliary State Convention in Aberdeen.
0: In Aberdeen?
1: Yes.
0: Okay. Very good.
1: I got to speak to the auxiliary ladies, which was a huge honor to be able to give back a thank you for how much they have done for me. Mm-hmm. Because Girl State, that is a long process and they have to put that all together.
0: Wow.
1: Yeah.
0: Okay. So when you first got interested, you said when you were a freshman in maybe pursuing this?
1: Yes.
0: Okay.
1: I heard about some of the girls who were talking about going to Girl State that summer, and I asked what it was. And I've always had an interest in politics, civics, and I got to hear what it was, and I just knew that I wanted to go to it.
0: You said, that's for me.
1: Yes.
0: I will be doing that.
1: 100%.
0: Okay. So if you wanted to encourage our young listeners to get involved, how would you suggest they start?
1: Even if you have a little bit of an interest, you should apply to Girl State or Boy State, because you will end up going there and you will love it.
0: Mm-hmm.
1: Even if only a little bit of you wants to do it, I promise there will be a place for you there. Mm-hmm. Because you can go through the judicial branch, the legislative branch, or even end up in the executive branch. And you just get to learn so much about our government. And I think it's a great first step to getting involved before you turn 18 and you register to vote and figure out how the political world will be for you.
0: Yeah. Mm-hmm. I honestly, that sounds amazing.
1: Oh.
0: I think this day and age, I think it's being informed is the best thing that you can do, because, I mean, there's so much out there. I was just talking about AI and stuff like that. And like, there's so much out there. You have to be a critical thinker, and knowing how the government works is important too.
1: Yes,
0: so.
1: It's very important.
0: Very cool. So the next time they do this, so you'll be a senior.
1: I will be, yes.
0: Yes. And you go to Volga?
1: Sioux Valley High School.
0: Yep. Shout out Cossacks.
1: Go Cossacks, yeah.
0: There you go. And we'll give your parents a shout out too. I saw Peter and Amy Nielsen.
1: Yes.
0: Congrats to them for having such an impressive young daughter. And so you are going to be a senior this year.
1: Yes, I am.
0: And then next year you get to be on the panel Right. Is that right? How that works?
1: I serve as their governor before they elect a new one for next year's girl state delegates. So okay. I'll be running general sessions. So they'll probably get sick of me after a while, but then they'll get a new governor and it'll be refreshed.
0: I can't believe they get sick of you. Oh, you're fabulous.
1: Thank you.
0: All right. Well, I just want to say another huge thank you or congratulations. And thank you so much for coming on and telling us.
1: Thank you for having me.
0: Yeah, all about it. Did we get everything? Did we cover everything you wanted to put out there about girl state and about the American Auxiliary, ALA?
1: Yes.
0: ALA, American Legion Auxiliary.
1: Yes.
0: So many words.
1: It really is. Yeah.
0: All right. Well, thank you again, Quinn Nielsen, for being here. We're going to send you over. You're going to talk to the other Quinn at the radio station.
1: That'll be fun.
0: 107.1. Yeah, he's great. And we're going to take a little break here, and then we'll get back to the music in a little bit. I've got 21 Pilots on the way. Ooh. Do you know 21 Pilots?
1: If I said I don't.
0: How about Noah Kahn?
1: Oh, I love Noah Kahn.
0: Okay, we've got him coming up too. Thanks again for being here.
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8: 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Today, a chance of sprinkles between 4 and 5 p.m. and a slight chance of showers after that. Mostly sunny with a high near 73. Tonight, 30% chance of showers and a low of 56. Tomorrow, likely rainy and a high of 75. It is currently 56 degrees.

0: You're listening to The Morning Blend with Valerie on B93.7. That was Noah Kahan with The Great Divide. Hey, did you know that Brookings Radio Sports has a YouTube page? You should definitely check it out if you are interested in Brookings Bandits baseball broadcasts. So Brookings Radio is doing something brand new. We're bringing cameras out to these games so you can watch the baseball game if you can't physically be there. It will be streamed live for you on YouTube. So head over to the Brookings Radio Sports YouTube page, subscribe to it so you don't miss any of the action. And for example, we've got July 1st, the Brookings Bandits post 74 versus Huron post 7 Tigers. They have a doubleheader starting at 5 p.m. on July 1st. So if you want to see that, this is about as live and local as it gets, folks. You know, local sports broadcasted live for you on the YouTube page. Make sure you give it a follow. And here is Barry Hine with some sports for you.
1: 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Wyndham Clark is the U.S. Open champion, and it was harder work than he ever imagined. He was on the edge all day of the greatest collapse in U.S. Open history because no one had ever lost a six-shot lead in this championship. Clark's lead was down to one after five holes, but he held his nerve against Sam Burns and a Shinnecock Hills gallery who wanted anyone but him to win. Clark made a huge birdie on the 16th to take a two-shot lead. He two-putted from 50 feet for par to win his second Open title. And Ryan Lynch and Caden Glauber cooled off Oklahoma's bats. Owen Hull and Cooper Nicholson homered, and North Carolina beat Oklahoma 6-2 in Game 2 of the College World Series final. The Tar Heels bounced back from a 9-3 loss in Game 1 to force a winner-take-all game tonight. The Sooners scored twice in the first inning and then had two hits and a total of five base runners the rest of the way. Lynch injured his lower left side throwing a pitch in the fifth and gave way to Glauber. The Tar Heels improved to 29-0 when he pitches. The deciding game set for a 6 p.m. start tonight. Barry Hine with your Brookings Radio Sports.
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1: 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That was Homesick with Philip Phillips. Hey, thanks so much for tuning in. I want to let you remind you one last time. Tonight, starting at 5:30, you can head over to the St. Thomas More Catholic Church here in Brookings to help support the Kelly McGew Foundation. They're going to have an evening of food, community, and support. So since 1983, the Kelly McGew Foundation has been helping local families whose children are facing catastrophic illness or situations. And thanks to the generosity of the Kelly McGew Foundation's sponsors, donors, volunteers, and community members, the foundation is able to assist with medical, travel, lodging, and other expenses when families need it the most. So the event tonight is being catered by Midwest Fresh Catering. It is a free will donation, which I love. They're also going to have some drawings and some gift cards to give away from area merchants. And there's going to be live music, and it sounds like it's going to be a really great time. So head over there tonight. Doors open at 5:30. Entertainment starts at 6 p.m. tonight, once again, at St. Thomas More Catholic Church here in Brookings. And it is time for your double dose of music brought to you by Paul Cruz at State Farm. Today, I picked two songs that feature the names of famous celebrities. The first one is Buddy Holly by Weezer. The second is Elizabeth Taylor by Taylor Swift. 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

Ray, where is my husband? Olivia Rodrigo just dropped her new album, You Seem Pretty Sad for a Girl So in Love, and it's doing all right. Okay, that's a huge understatement. We'll talk more about it in just a bit. Right now, it's Olivia Rodrigo's Drop Dead.

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0: 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Because we're starting to make our competitors look bad. But, nah. 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

0: debuted at number one on the Billboard 200 chart, making it her third number one album, but also her biggest sales week ever, making it the largest week of 2026 for any album by a soloist. She actually dethroned Drake's Iceman to grab that title. She'll be kicking off the Unraveled tour in September with 86 stops all across the world. And that's not all. Tomorrow, she's making an appearance on Good Morning America for an interview, but supposedly she's going to be making a big announcement tomorrow as well. 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
7: Here's your B93.7 forecast. Highs level off around 75 today. Under partly cloudy skies, southeasterly winds around 5 miles per hour. Mainly cloudy skies tonight, 56. Thunderstorms likely tomorrow. High temperatures reach up to 75. Overcast skies. Mainly sunny skies and dry. Wednesday and Thursday, low 70s. Wednesday, mid 70s by Thursday. From the South Dakota State Lottery Weatherology Weather Center, I'm meteorologist Paul Trombley. Right now, 63.
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0: The Lumineers, ho, hey. More new music coming in 2026, this time around from Ellie Goulding. She will be releasing her sixth album, I Know Too Much, on September 4th. She recently shared the first single from the album called Black Prada Dress, saying that the song sets the tone for the album, emphasizing the idea that there is freedom in not knowing too much.
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5: It's time for another Monday Morning Minute with the Brookings Area United Way and Heidi Gullickson. Good morning, Heidi.
6: Good morning. Want to say a big thanks to those who have participated in our donation drive happening during the month of June. And just give a little update on some of the most needed food items. Of course, cereal is at the top of the list. Also, fruit and pudding cups. And canned chicken and tuna are always a hit. If you're wanting to help with some personal care or household items, always need laundry detergent, diapers and wipes, and deodorant are always a nice addition. And so we are collecting these for our basic needs task force, which involves all of the different food organizations in our community, and things can come to our office here, and then we will distribute them out to those organizations that are in need. So again, happening through June, and you can drop the items off at 908 Hope Drive right here at the United Way space.
5: All right, and Heidi's guest today is Jess Verkota of Habitat for Humanity. Good morning, Jess.
7: Good morning. 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We are so thankful to continue to collaborate with Brookings Area United Way. But for Brookings Area Habitat for Humanity, we are starting a busy and exciting summer as we continue our mission of building hope, community, and hope through our service areas. We've got construction well underway on 2 homes in Brookings. Through a partnership with South Dakota Housing, we are preparing to place a governor's home on one of our lots in the coming weeks. In addition to that, we are also building a 4-bedroom single-family home out in River Run Addition. 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So any of those home appliances, products, construction materials. 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
7: Here's your B93.7 forecast. Highs level off around 75 today. Under partly cloudy skies, southeasterly winds around 5 miles per hour. Mainly cloudy skies tonight, 56. Thunderstorms likely tomorrow. High temperatures reach up to 75. Overcast skies. Mainly sunny skies and dry. Wednesday and Thursday, low 70s. Wednesday, mid 70s by Thursday. From the South Dakota State Lottery Weatherology Weather Center, I'm meteorologist Paul Trombley. Right now, 63.
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Ava Max, Kings and Queens, did you know that new NOAACON legislation has been introduced in Massachusetts? I'll explain coming up right now. Ed Sheeran with Martin Garrix, Repeat It. Stay.

0: favorites are right here for free. 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

0: Noah Kahn, the Great Divide, a Massachusetts state senator, has proposed a new bill titled An Act to Make Noah Kahn Tickets Affordable for the Rest of Us. I'm so serious about this, by the way. It actually proposes a cap on ticket resale prices at 110% of their original price. And it references rising resale ticket prices, including talking about Noah Kahn's 4 sold-out shows at Fenway Park this summer. Now, this is very similar to a bill that was passed in Vermont back in May, which Noah actually backed in a video that he sent to lawmakers as well.
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10: Here's your B93.7 forecast. Sunshine mixed with clouds at times today, with a slight chance for showers. High temperatures reach up to 73. Winds out of the southeast around 5 miles per hour. Partly cloudy tonight. Chance for showers, 56. Cloudy skies tomorrow. Thunderstorms likely. Highs around 75. From the South Dakota State Lottery Weatherology Weather Center, I'm meteorologist Paul Trombley. Currently 68.
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0: Benson Boone, Mystical Magical. Are Benson and Alex Earl dating? They sparked rumors after they were spotted leaving what appeared to be a date last Thursday night at Craig's in West Hollywood. They headed to Benson's car. He opened the door for her as well, but when the paparazzi asked if they were dating, he said no, they were just hanging out.
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6: Here's your B93.7 forecast. Sunshine mixed with clouds at times today, with a slight chance for showers. High temperatures reach up to 73. Winds out of the southeast around 5 miles per hour. Partly cloudy tonight. Chance for showers, 56. Cloudy skies tomorrow. Thunderstorms likely. Highs around 75. From the South Dakota State Lottery Weatherology Weather Center, I'm meteorologist Paul Trombley. Right now, 68.
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Justin Bieber with Daisies. Toy Story 5 was number one at the box office over the weekend. We'll talk more about that and the fact that Bad Bunny voiced one of the characters coming up. Right now, from the soundtrack, Taylor Swift, I Knew It, I Knew You.

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7: Here's your B93.7 forecast. Sunshine mixed with clouds at times today, with a slight chance for showers. High temperatures reach up to 73. Winds out of the southeast, around 5 miles per hour. Partly cloudy tonight. Chance for showers, 56. Cloudy skies tomorrow. Thunderstorms likely. Highs around 75. From the South Dakota State Lottery Weatherology Weather Center, I'm meteorologist Paul Trombley. Right now, 70.
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0: Also, about damn time. 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
9: Here's your B93.7 forecast. Sunshine mixed with clouds at times today, with a slight chance for showers. High temperatures reach up to 73. Winds out of the southeast around 5 miles per hour. Partly cloudy tonight. Chance for showers, 56. Cloudy skies tomorrow. Thunderstorms likely. Highs around 75. From the South Dakota State Lottery Weatherology Weather Center, I'm meteorologist Paul Trombley. Right now, 70.
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1: Good day with Brookings Radio News. I'm Jay Rowe. Congress is moving closer to passing legislation designed to boost housing supply and affordability. The House and Senate have both passed versions of the 21st Century Road to Housing Act. On the floor of the U.S. Senate, South Dakota Senator and Senate Majority Leader John Thune said the provision will make a difference here in South Dakota.
2: As one realtor in Sioux Falls wrote last year, and I quote, "Developers now have stronger incentives and fewer barriers to build more affordable units. For Sioux Falls, where we see steady population growth and a strong workforce influx, this is a game changer."
1: Final votes in both chambers are expected in the coming days. Federal and tribal law enforcement agencies are teaming up in an effort to solve crimes involving guns on the Pine Ridge Reservation. The FBI, ATF, Oglala Sioux Tribe, and the U.S. Attorney's Office of South Dakota are all part of that effort. South Dakota U.S. Attorney Ron Parsons says they are looking for matches on shell casings from hundreds of different guns.
3: They learned that there was a backlog of about between 500 and 600 guns that had been seized in various circumstances by tribal law enforcement over the years, but never tested through the ATF's national system.
1: He says it could be compared to testing the DNA of guns.
3: The casings really do, they are like a DNA finger or a fingerprint. Each casing fired by a gun is unique, or each gun produces a unique casing when it's fired. But that casing is repeated every time that same gun is fired.
1: The FBI says they have already found a match with a gun in another part of South Dakota that was linked to a murder from 2022. And the regional agricultural economy is improving slightly. Creighton University's monthly Rural Main Street Index turned in a strong performance this month. However, crop input expenses remain high, and CEO Gary Brandt of Cooperative Producers Incorporated in Hastings, Nebraska, says lagging grain prices are also a big concern for producers.
4: You know, a 7-cent swing on the price of corn can absorb like a $60 swing in the price of a ton of fertilizer because of the math. And so grain prices is critical.
1: South Dakota's reading was even stronger than the rest of the region, despite a 50% drop in exports of farm goods and livestock during the first quarter of this year. With news, I'm Jay Rowe. Let's make this a great day.
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The Jonas Brothers with Sucker. Ariana Grande getting ready to release a new album, and she's giving us some more details about it. I'll tell you more coming up. Here's Ariana's Hate That I Made You Love Me.

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0: Alex Warren with Fever Dream. We also heard Ariana Grande's Hate That I Made You Love Me from her upcoming 8th studio album called Petal, which will be out July 31st. On night 3 at the Kia Forum recently, she revealed the 12-song track list for that upcoming album. It starts with Kiss Me, followed by Hate That I Made You Love Me, then Petal, Stay, Oh Well, Big Feelings, Freak, Warning Signs, Like I Do, Never Get Over Me, Bad Thing, Bunny Hop, and the final song on the album, Nowhere, Nobody. She has described the new album as a project about breaking up with negative attachments and characterized it as a departure from her earlier restrained work. From refreshed staples to trusted favorites, discover brands that are thoughtfully designed and priced for your family at Kohl's and Kohl's.com.
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9: Here's your B93.7 forecast. Slight chance of rain showers this afternoon. Otherwise, cloudy skies with a few peaks of sun. Daytime highs approaching 73. Southeasterly winds around 5 miles per hour. Chance of rain showers tonight. Lows level off around 56. Partly cloudy skies. Thunderstorms likely tomorrow. Daytime highs approaching 75. Cloudy. From the South Dakota State Lottery Weatherology Weather Center, I'm meteorologist Paul Frombly. Right now, it's 72 degrees. But

0: There are rumors that Adele is getting ready to make a comeback to music. She has left her home in Los Angeles, flown to London, and has been spotted at Church Studios in Crouch End, North London, which is where she recorded parts of her 2015 album, 25. Here's Hello.
1: Hello.

0: Miles Smith with Stargazing. Yesterday was not only Father's Day, but the first day of summer. Did you cook up some hot dogs on the grill? Americans eat about 7 billion hot dogs during the summer. That equates to about 21 hot dogs per person.
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7: Here's your B93.7 forecast. Slight chance of rain showers this afternoon. Otherwise, cloudy skies with a few peaks of sun. Daytime highs approaching 73. Southeasterly winds around 5 miles per hour. Chance of rain showers tonight. Lows level off around 56. Partly cloudy skies. Thunderstorms likely tomorrow. Daytime highs approaching 75. Cloudy. From the South Dakota State Lottery Weatherology Weather Center, I'm meteorologist Paul Frobley. Right now, it's 72 degrees.
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Benson Boone, sorry I'm here for someone else. A lot of folks speculating that Travis Kelce and Taylor Swift might have been celebrating their bachelor and bachelorette parties over the weekend. I'll tell you what I know coming up. Right now, Tame Impala and Jenny with Dracula.

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0: Alex Warren with Ordinary. It's believed that Travis Kelce and Taylor Swift may have celebrated their bachelor and bachelorette parties over the weekend. Travis was spotted in San Diego and LA on a boys trip with his brother Jason, Austin Swift, and a bunch of close friends. They were seen at the Dave Chappelle show and a whole bunch of other places. Plus Taylor Swift on the opposite coast at her mansion in Rhode Island with a bunch of friends arriving there and fireworks over the mansion over the weekend. 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
6: Here's your B93.7 forecast. Slight chance for showers this afternoon. Otherwise, sunshine mixed with clouds at times. Daytime highs approaching 75. Southeasterly winds around 5 miles per hour. Slight chance of thunderstorms tonight. Lows dip down to about 57, mainly cloudy. Storms likely tomorrow. Highs level off around 74. Cloudy skies expected. From the South Dakota State Lottery Weatherology Weather Center, I'm meteorologist Paul Trombley. Currently 73.
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It's really hard to believe it's only Monday, am I right? 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Stop whatever you're doing, turn this one up, and let's get to it. It's Dasha with Austin.

0: One Republic and Timbaland with Apologize. Legendary music mogul Clive Davis passed away today at his home in New York City at the age of 94. He is famous for shaping the careers of iconic artists like Whitney Houston, Aretha Franklin, and Bruce Springsteen. Rest in peace, Clive Davis.
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0: Shaboozy with Tipsy. That's going to wrap it up for me, Kelsey Page. 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
1: Here's your B93.7 forecast. Slight chance for showers this afternoon. Otherwise, sunshine mixed with clouds at times. Daytime highs approaching 75. Southeasterly winds around 5 miles per hour. Slight chance of thunderstorms tonight. Lows dip down to about 57, mainly cloudy. Storms likely tomorrow. Highs level off around 74. Cloudy skies expected. From the South Dakota State Lottery Weatherology Weather Center, I'm meteorologist Paul Trombley. Currently 73.
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Well, I certainly do hope that your Monday is going well. Have we had a conversation yet about how I predict that this will be maybe one of the songs of the summer? Might not be the song, but my goodness, it is so good. And now that it is officially summer, let the voting begin. Here's Band Camino.

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1: Looking forward to July the 3rd. Madonna, the new album, comes out. Chuck D with you. All right, so with yesterday being the longest day of the year, are you kind of pessimistic today now that it's, you know, we're going to start getting a little bit darker every single day? And, you know, a lot of people are like, oh, it's all downhill from here. It's like, hey, today is the second brightest day of the year. Let's get out and enjoy some sunshine, Mr. Negative Nelly.
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3: Here's your B93.7 forecast. Slight chance of rain showers this afternoon. Otherwise, cloudy skies with a few peaks of sun. Daytime highs approaching 75. Southeasterly winds around 5 miles per hour. Mainly cloudy skies again tonight. Slight chance for storms. Lows dip down to about 57. Thunderstorms likely tomorrow, 74. From the South Dakota State Lottery Weatherology Weather Center, I'm meteorologist Paul Trombley. Right now, 72.
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0: Number one movie at the box office? Well, here's a surprise. Toy Story 5 made a boatload of money. Did you get a chance to go see it?
1: So good.
0: Chuck D with you. Thanks for spending some time with us on this Monday afternoon.

0: 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We've been certified as the number one hit music station and the winner of this year's All Your Favorite Songs Award. 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
1: This is just one of those stories where, I don't know, I just love it. There's this guy, his name's Martin Watts. He got a tattoo recently on his chest. He went to the tattoo parlor and said, I just want you to draw what looks like a little scar right here on my chest. And the tattoo artist's like, of course, okay, so he did it. You want to know why he did it? Because his son had open heart surgery, his six-year-old child. And so he wanted to get a tattoo to match the scar on his son's chest. It's kind of like I remember when my sister was going through breast cancer, chemotherapy. She lost all of her hair. So me and my brothers and sisters, we all shaved our head, you know, in solidarity. I just love this story. I think it's fantastic. This dad doing what he can to, you know, set his son's mind at ease. Happy belated Father's Day, Martin Watts. That's a fantastic gesture, sir.
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10: April 12, 1955, the polio vaccine is officially declared safe and effective. A monumental medical breakthrough successfully eradicated this crippling disease. Dr. Jonas Salk, a virologist and researcher at the University of Pittsburgh, championed the effort in the early 1950s when polio epidemics devastated thousands and caused panic across the globe.
11: Will this new procedure bring the vaccine closer to full effectiveness?
12: Yes, it will. 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
10: Dr. Salk becomes a celebrated national hero after creating the vaccine and making it available without patent.
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14: 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Could you patent the sun?
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0: Philadelphia, July 1776. The Declaration of Independence. A document born of defiance. 56 men, knowing they risked death, pledged their lives, fortunes, and sacred honor to a radical idea that all people are created equal, endowed with rights no government can take away. It wasn't just a break from Britain, it was the birth of a dream. 250 years later, that parchment still speaks. It challenges us to bridge the gap between our ideals and our reality. We celebrate 250 years of the American experiment, July 4, 1776, the moment we began. 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
8: Here's your B93.7 forecast. Slight chance of rain showers this afternoon. Otherwise, cloudy skies with a few peaks of sun. Daytime highs approaching 75. Southeasterly winds around 5 miles per hour. Mainly cloudy skies again tonight. Slight chance for storms. Lows dip down to about 57. Thunderstorms likely tomorrow, 74. From the South Dakota State Lottery Weatherology Weather Center, I'm meteorologist Paul Trombley. Right now, 72.
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Lola Young and Messi. Okay, I was talking to some friends over the weekend. They went to see the new Toy Story movie. We're a little disappointed that the song from Taylor Swift was just used in the end credits. It didn't pop up. It didn't, like, move the story along. We'll talk about that a little bit later on this hour. But first, here it is. I knew it. I knew you.

0: We keep topping ourselves with every song. 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

0: Well, now that we are officially in the summertime months, it is also yard sale season. And boy, I grew up going to a lot of yard sales. My mom, still to this day, driving down the streets, you see somebody's stuff off the side of the road, wants us to pull over. Anyway, here's some advice from my Facebook friend of the day today. Her name is Elizabeth Hackett. Screech up to a yard sale. Ask if they have any haunted amulets. Then yell at the dog in your back seat. I'm getting the spell reversed, Greg. I think that's a hilarious way to engage with those in your neighborhood. Maybe not you. Okay, don't do this in your neighborhood. Maybe find a neighborhood way on the other side of town so they don't know who you are. I wonder if I could talk my mom into doing this. Elizabeth Hackett, my Facebook friend of the day today.
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5: Here's your B93.7 forecast. Daytime highs approaching 75 this afternoon under mainly cloudy skies with a chance of rain showers, southeasterly winds around 5 miles per hour. Slight chance for storms tonight. Lows dip down to about 57. Mainly cloudy skies expected. Thunderstorms likely tomorrow. High of 74, overcast. From the South Dakota State Lottery Weatherology Weather Center, I'm meteorologist Paul Crombley. Currently, it's 75 degrees.
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0: I was talking to some friends over the weekend that saw the new Toy Story movie. They were a little bummed that the Taylor Swift song wasn't really incorporated into the movie. It was kind of the over the end credits. And you know, you think about Toy Story, like that one song from Sarah McLachlan, Toy Story 2, When She Loved Me. Oh my goodness, just thinking about that song, I still get weepy. And I was kind of hoping that the Taylor Swift song would kind of incorporate its way into the movie, kind of in the same way. I guess that's not the case, but yeah, so it's the end credits song. I'm happy she's on the soundtrack, but friends of mine were a little bummed it wasn't more integral to the movie.
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8: Here's your B93.7 forecast. Daytime highs approaching 75 this afternoon under mainly cloudy skies with a chance of rain showers, southeasterly winds around 5 miles per hour. Slight chance for storms tonight. Lows dip down to about 57. Mainly cloudy skies expected. Thunderstorms likely tomorrow. High of 74, overcast. From the South Dakota State Lottery Weatherology Weather Center, I'm meteorologist Paul Trombley. Right now, it's 73 degrees.
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Letting out a little roar this Monday afternoon. Chuck D here. All right, so here's a sentence that I was not sure I would ever get to say again. Ladies and gentlemen, new music from Backstreet Boys.

0: want to take a moment to celebrate today's most awesome person on the planet Earth. Her name is Sydney Raley. She lives just outside of St. Paul. Working at the local McDonald's, she runs the drive-through, and customer pulls up. She hands the woman her order through the window and then turns to get her drink. The woman pops a chicken nugget in her mouth and starts to choke. That's right. The woman in the car is choking. So Sydney crawls through the drive-through window, opens up the door, gets in and applies the Heimlich and saves this woman's life. 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Sydney Raley, an amazing life-saving effort. Thank you so much for that. Today's most awesome person on the planet Earth.
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4: Here's your B93.7 forecast. Slight chance of thunderstorms tonight. Otherwise, mainly cloudy skies expected. Lows dip down to about 57. Winds out of the southeast around 5 miles per hour. Storms likely tomorrow. Daytime highs approaching 74. Cloudy skies expected. Partly cloudy tomorrow night. Chance for storms. Lows level off around 55. From the South Dakota State Lottery Weatherology Weather Center, I'm meteorologist Laura Lockwood. Currently 73.
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Diddy is reportedly still facing upwards of 70 civil lawsuits across the country. I don't know, if I was facing 70 lawsuits, I'd just stay in prison, I think. But this is big, because between Diddy's release and the Strait of Hormuz opening, the oil is going to be flowing like never before.

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0: Hey, would you like to be in a really good frame of mind? If so, you've got to start forgiving people. Yeah, these super geniuses did some research. They found folks that had a beef with somebody. And when that person just kind of forgave that person, just said it doesn't matter anymore. Yeah, within a year, their lives were so much, they were in such a better place psychologically, mentally. Yeah, so, you know, forgiveness. It's so hard to do sometimes. Somebody really messes with your mind, messes with your world. It's hard to forgive. But if you do, seriously, psychologically, you're going to be in a much better place.
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13: Here's your B93.7 forecast. Slight chance of thunderstorms tonight. Otherwise, mainly cloudy skies expected. Lows dip down to about 57. Winds out of the southeast around 5 miles per hour. Storms likely tomorrow. Daytime highs approaching 74. Cloudy skies expected. Partly cloudy tomorrow night. Chance for storms. Lows level off around 55. From the South Dakota State Lottery Weatherology Weather Center, I'm meteorologist Laura Lockwood. Currently 73.
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2: Good day with Brookings Radio News. I'm Jay Rowe. 3 months after the body of 14-year-old McKenna Wendell was discovered in Brookings County, charges have been filed in the case. Her 51-year-old uncle Mark Milk and 38-year-old John Rognes of Brookings were both charged last week. An autopsy shows Wendell died of a drug overdose one day after she was reported missing. Sioux Falls Police Chief John Toombs said the investigation has been deliberate, with little information being publicly released.
3: Quality investigations take time, and making sure that we're on the best foot for prosecution takes time to trust and understand that we're working our best to move these investigations forward to make sure that we are doing our part to make sure justice is served.
2: All court proceedings are being held at the federal court in Sioux City because it is believed Wendell died in Iowa. Brookings law enforcement responds to an evening grass fire. Brookings County Sheriff's Office says they were called to a roadside grass fire on mile marker 129 of I-29 shortly before 8 p.m. June 18th. Sheriff's Office says traffic was mostly unimpeded. Responding units quickly extinguished the blaze. The cause is unknown. Damage estimates still pending. Sheriff's Office, Brookings Police, and Brookings Fire Department all responded. South Dakota Game Fish and Parks reminding folks of boating safety now that the summer season has officially begun. Taylor Kirshner's a conservation officer and says boaters are required to bring three things with them when hitting the waters.
4: Life jackets, PFDs, they have to be properly fitting and serviceable. There has to be one for each person in a boat. That includes kayak, paddle boards. The second would be a fire extinguisher. Because even though you're on a lake and you think a fire would be really easy to put out, it's actually really hard to put out. So we require a fire extinguisher and then type 4 throwables, which is like a square seat cushion that's a throwable device so you can throw it to a person in the water if need be.
2: He says alcohol is the leading cause of boating accidents.
4: With that being said, when part of our job as law enforcement and we're on the water, we enforce boating under the influence. The legal limit is the exact same as a vehicle on the road, which is a 0.08%. And there's also boating while high, right, or impaired on drugs. So we just want to make it known to the public that drinking on a boat's not illegal, but just making sure you have a sober ride available for you in the summertime when you're out on the water makes you safe, everyone in your boat safe, and boaters around you safe. And that's what we want out on the water.
2: Kirchner also reminds everyone to carry their fishing licenses with them if they're fishing while also boating. With Brookings Radio News, I'm Jay Rowe. Let's make this a great day.
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So, you know, at the end of the school year, when the graduation, they have the commencement speaker. Well, at Dartmouth recently, they had, maybe not the most motivating of guest speakers. We'll talk about that here in the next 10 minutes. First, here's Alex Warren and Fever Dream.

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0: Do you remember when the comedian Rachel Dratch was on Saturday Night Live? She wasn't on for very long, but she did create a very memorable character, Debbie Downer. Well, Rachel was recently asked to do the commencement address at Dartmouth, and she brought Debbie along with her.
1: Quite an achievement graduating from Dartmouth. It's inspiring to see all your fresh minds ready to take on the world. Sadly, due to the construction of data centers and the impending water wars, the most useful college majors now are foraging and hand-to-hand combat.
0: Thanks so much for those words of wisdom there, Debbie. 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
11: Here's your B93.7 forecast. Mainly cloudy skies expected tonight with a slight chance for storms. Lows of low around 59, southeasterly winds 5 to 10 miles per hour. Storms likely tomorrow. Highs level off around 74. Overcast skies. Chance for storms tomorrow night. Lows level off around 55. Partly cloudy skies. From the South Dakota State Lottery Weatherology Weather Center, a meteorologist, Laura Lockwood. Currently 73.
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0: So with Toy Story 5 at number one in the box office, I had this fun conversation on my Facebook page. Who are your favorite characters from Toy Story? Now we're taking Woody and Buzz out of the equation because everybody's going to say Woody and Buzz. Yeah, is it Jessie? Is it Bo Peep? I was surprised how many people were excited about Ducky and Bunny. Yeah, they did really well. 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
13: February 22nd, 1980. Lake Placid, New York. A group of college kids faces the greatest hockey team on the planet, Team USSR. Nobody gave the Americans a chance, except for them. In the medal round, the Soviets jump out to an early lead. Trailing 3-2 in the third period, the Americans score two unanswered goals. Team captain Mike Ruzioni scores the winning goal with exactly 10 minutes left, and USA holds off the furious Soviet attack to win 4-3. Broadcaster Al Michaels describes the miraculous victory.
14: 5 seconds left in the game. Do you believe in miracles? Yes!
13: In a time of national uncertainty, a game reminded us that the underdog is the heartbeat of the American story. Brookings Radio, the Brookings Disabled American Veterans, and The Depot celebrate America 250. Our victory, our future.
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13: Here's your B93.7 forecast. Mainly cloudy skies expected tonight with a slight chance for storms. Lows of low around 59, southeasterly winds 5 to 10 miles per hour. Storms likely tomorrow, highs level off around 74, overcast skies. Chance for storms tomorrow night, lows level off around 55, partly cloudy skies. From the South Dakota State Lottery Weatherology Weather Center, a meteorologist, Laura Lockwood. Currently 73.
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That is Maroon 5. Okay, a little tip. Now that we're in these summertime months, if you're taking your dog out for a walk, you know what to do, right? If it's right in the middle of the day, it's super hot outside, take your hand and put it down on the pavement, like palm down, and hold it there for 4 or 5 seconds. If it's really hot, that's what your dog is walking on. 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

0: 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Here's another hit.
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0: Well, now that we are officially in the summertime months, it is also yard sale season. And boy, I grew up going to a lot of yard sales. My mom, still to this day, driving down the streets, you see somebody's stuff off the side of the road, wants us to pull over. Anyway, here's some advice from my Facebook friend of the day today. Her name is Elizabeth Hackett. Screech up to a yard sale. Ask if they have any haunted amulets. Then yell at the dog in your back seat. I'm getting the spell reversed, Greg. I think that's a hilarious way to engage with those in your neighborhood. Maybe not you. Okay, don't do this in your neighborhood. Maybe find a neighborhood way on the other side of town so they don't know who you are. Wonder if I could talk my mom into doing this. Elizabeth Hackett, my Facebook friend of the day today.
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1: Here's your B93.7 forecast. Mainly cloudy skies expected tonight with a slight chance for storms. Lows of low around 59, southeasterly winds 5 to 10 miles per hour. Storms likely tomorrow, highs level off around 74, overcast skies. Chance for storms tomorrow night, lows level off around 55, partly cloudy skies. For the South Dakota State Lottery Weatherology Weather Center, I'm meteorologist Laura Lockwood. Right now, 72.
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0: So the students that go to Gibbs High School, just outside of Knoxville, are very excited because Morgan Wallen donated $1 million to upgrade their baseball field. 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I'm sure the coach of that team is now like, all right, there is a no dip spitting policy right now. Out on the field, you can't do it.
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7: Here's your B93.7 forecast. Mainly cloudy skies expected tonight with a slight chance for storms. Lows level off around 59. Southeasterly winds 5 to 10 miles per hour. Storms likely tomorrow. Highs level off around 74. Overcast skies. Chance for storms tomorrow night. Lows level off around 55. Partly cloudy skies. From the South Dakota State Lottery Weatherology Weather Center, I'm meteorologist Laura Lockwood. Right now, 72.
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